0: be advised. Tell you circle when westbound Fourth Boulevard.
1: If you can get the Boulevard in Huntsville, help me with traffic. I'm about to spike it.
0: 2628. 23 in the area. You can go ahead.
1: Spike the boy, they're going to Huntsville.
0: We're on Huntsville.
1: Not a successful spike. They are on Huntsville, headed towards Cox Creek.
0: I'm the fourth car in the rear. We're still continuing westbound Huntsville Road.

Machine, Cox Creek. Vehicle just turned southbound Wilson Dam Road.

0: want to post up on Veterans Drive. Pretty sure that's where we're about to be heading.
1: 3555, I'm in the area. Will House Bikes. Winter 20. Industry veterans. Going to set up spikes. We're at
0: 28. He's about to pull up on Veterans. He's now going through Veterans Park Drive. About to get on Veterans now. We're going westbound on Veterans now.
2: Have spikes set up at Veterans and Improv.
0: Or he's going to be in the inside lane, heading westbound.
1: Back off a little for those spikes.
0: He's now moving on the outside lane. Just passing South O'Neill and Veterans.
3: Spikes set up on the northbound side of the bridge.
0: Turn lane.
2: We're not
0: going to be continuing westbound on Veterans Drive.

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1: Okay. 10-4, caller advised, male Signal 44, sitting in the parking lot. RQ 60077 Charlie 0.
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0: Copy.
1: Dispatch copies, be advised, RQ returns on a white 2018 Ford F-150.
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1: That truck is continuing from Texas Roadhouse through the parking lot towards the theater.
0: 10-4 coming up Hall Road.
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No, they're not. Alpha 3, Delta 6-4, South Inbound Island.

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0: 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Prior traffic. Charles Johnson. Olin current. Prior traffic.
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RQ 41 Charlie 2 November Mike Charlie returns to Jolinda Lambert on a silver 2003 Jeep Grand Cherokee. 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
0: 645, 3816.
2: 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Trying to catch a few of these leaving.
1: 3707, a unit at McFarland. They advise grayish, blackish Jeep filled with people. Occupied at least 4.
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0: 7 of 7, 3816, 250 North Pine Street, City of Flint, parking deck, signal 29, parking deck.
1: 1094 codes.
2: Same traffic.
0: Caller advised they live across the street. Can see the juvenile, signal 29. On top of the parking deck.
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0: 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On downtown cameras, could see two vehicles leaving the top.
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0: Do we have a witness that can put the two individuals in this vehicle at the signal point on?
1: I'm unsure. Maybe an anonymous caller or a neighbor at Courtview. Dispatch has cameras. If they viewed it, they may be able to see the footage to identify our vehicles leaving.

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1: Darvin, Cross Creek.
0: Ten 1025, I'm almost out with him.
1: 4 tonight.
0: 4. I'm 10-8 from signal 29, assigned 3816 primary. All of the units are still out.
2: 10-4.
1: Five
0: 3707, are you advising your 84 to me? 10-4,
1: I'm almost 1023. Bring you 3-2. I can't take it.
0: 10-4.
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0: 3707, I have a ramp.

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1: 3575, what's the room number?

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Advise signal 6 Mustang drove by. 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Left approximately 3 ago.

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0: 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He's downstairs, it's code 1.
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0: Ten four.

9, it's followed for a signal 8. Silver extended cab. Correction, silver Chevy extended cab. Possibly 84 from Highway 152. Correction, 157 to Rogersville. Four units below for a possibly signal 8, silver Chevy extended cab. Caller advised, mile left signal 44, threatening to go pick up his kid in Rogersville, leaving Highway 157.

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1: 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Dispatch, can you get a hold of RP?

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Mars Hill Road, Wilford Jack, 740 Mars Hill Road. 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
1: 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Alpha 0, Echo 5, Uniform 1-1, South End, Baton Rouge.
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0: 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Traffic.

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Bobolo, single 9, westbound from Shoal Creek. Units Bolo, single 9, black BMW, last seen westbound from Shoal Creek, in the construction zone, no further.

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1: 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Alpha 1, Bravo 8, 0, 2, veterans of wood, correction, veterans, Poplar.
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the Gilchrist current record showing a 29 out of North Carolina for disclosing private images. No pickup. 10-4.

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0: 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Robert Warren, OON is suspended. 29 with Russellville PD. 29 with Littleville PD.
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0: 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Olin suspended 29s in Waynesboro, 29s with Muscle Shoals, Sheffield, 29s in house.
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Alpha Zero, Bravo, Delta, Tango, November, X-ray, North Locust, Campbell.

Ward, Whiskey Alpha Romeo Delta, last name, first name Britain, Bravo Romeo, India, Tango Tango, Alpha, November, 11-18-06, white male.

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0: Mo said, last name, first name, Islam, India, Sierra, Lima, Alpha, Mike, 8-26-05, out of Michigan as well.

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1: 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Second.
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1: Continue.
0: Brandon Minor, suspended, 29, Sheffield, traffic on traffic. Tamika Whitson, unlicensed, ID card only.
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0: Carl, the mother, found 14-year-old vaping. Juvenile's locking his door, wants officers to respond.

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0: Grand Marquis and a Chevy Silverado vehicle attempting to relocate to BP.
1: Toronto 6, Toronto 1.
2: Dispatch, let 5612 know that the two dogs have made their way down to 1050.

pull over a large black truck occupied by two juveniles. Vehicle signal 9 has been cutting in front of people and then exhaling engine smoke. Subjects also appear to be signal 28 in the vehicle. Pull over a signal 9 black truck coming across a meal.

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0: officer safety, threat signal 20 officers, 1032 on person, OON's current, multiple traffic, signal 33, domestic.
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